What does the future of digital Brunei look like? Join the conversation at the Digital Future Conference and Exhibition 2026, happening 4 to 6 August at Munawwara Hall, Setia Point, organized by the Authority for Info Communications Technology Industry of Brunei Darussalam, AITI. 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

0: Assalamualaikum warahmatullahi wabarakatuh. 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Simply your choice, and the time right now in the Sultanate is exactly, well, nearing 3 minutes past 7 p.m. And moving on to a reminder to all the Muslim listeners out there, if you are in Brunei Mora and Temburong districts, the time to perform the Isha or evening prayer tonight will be at 7:51 p.m. If you are in Tutong district, the Isha or evening prayer will be at 7:52 p.m. And if you are in the Belai district, the time to perform the Isha or evening prayer will be at 7:54 p.m. But for now, while we wait for the prayer, let's head on to some Gurkhali.
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0: doa or supplication for the safety and well-being of His Majesty the Sultan and Yang di-Pertuan of Brunei Darussalam.
1: Bismillahirrahmanirrahim. Alhamdulillahi Rabbil Alameen.
2: Ameen.
1: Wassalatu wassalamu ala.

And so the Prophet sallallahu alaihi wasallam, the guide for humanity until the day of judgment, said, it is wajib, it is a duty, it is fard for every Muslim to seek knowledge. It is not an option. He also said, I think in another hadith, something to the effect that except for two things in this world, everything is vain. The first is dhikr, remembrance of Allah, and the second is knowledge, seeking knowledge. These are the two activities which you can be sure you will never waste your time.

0: Hi there, my name is Bobby. I'm a four-year-old cat. I have a black patch covering my eyes, so some people call me Batman. My daily life? I'm a stray, so life's pretty tough. I got into an accident some time ago, so I've lost movements in my tail. When it rains, it gets really challenging. I get wet all over. However, there's always kind people who would give me food. Sometimes when I'm lucky, I have fish for dinner. I'm so thankful of these people. And sometimes I get jealous of other pets being taken care of indoors. I wish that was me.
1: The number of stray animals in Brunei Darussalam has grown in the past years. Lend a helping hand by providing them with better welfare such as food, care, love, and medical treatment when possible. Every little help is appreciated.

And so the Prophet Sallallahu Alaihi Wasallam, the guide for humanity until the Day of Judgment, said, it is wajib, it is a duty, it is fard for every Muslim to seek knowledge. It is not an option. He also said, I think in another hadith, something to the effect that except for two things in this world, everything is vain. The first is dhikr, remembrance of Allah, and the second is knowledge, seeking knowledge. These are the two activities which you can be sure you will never waste your time.

0: Assalamualaikum dan salam sejahtera. I'm Atira Yusof, the Head of Corporate Communications Division at the Ministry of Health. 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
1: أعوذ بالله من الشيطان الرجيم.
2: I seek the protection of Allah from Satan, the cursed one.
1: بسم الله الرحمن الرحيم.
2: In the name of Allah, the merciful, the mercy giving.
1: إنا أعطيناك الكوثر.
2: Lo, we have given thee abundance.
1: فصلي لربك وانحر.
2: So pray unto thy Lord and sacrifice.
1: Inna shani'aka huwa al-abtar.
2: Lo, it is thy insulter and not thou who is without posterity.
1: Sadaqallahu al-azim.
2: Allah the Great is true.

said, "It is not your weapons that will be the means of victory, or it is not the weapons which are the criteria of strength. Because if it was, then we would lose because of our measured lack of it." But he said, "It is taqwa. Taqwa is the main quality which ultimately can lead the Muslim to success."

In Brunei, we're very, very lucky that medication is free. But out of our patients, we've done studies in PJSC where actually 50% of our patients are not taking their medication. So they have already had a diagnosis of hypertension. They've already had a diagnosis of diabetes and cholesterol. And

Money is not an issue because the medication is free. It's just picking up the medication and actually popping it into your mouth. Now, 50% of our patients with stroke did not take their medications for good at least a month before they had the stroke. So if they had just taken their medication, they could have prevented that. They could have prevented half their body not being able to move. And that's the sad part of it. The other thing that you can do, obviously, is to adopt a more healthy lifestyle as well to reduce your chances of developing these risk factors in the first place. And it's never too late. Doesn't matter what age you are, it's never too late to adopt a healthy lifestyle. Quite a lot of my patients are actually worried about the side effect of the medication. That's something that has happened recently with social media. People are saying, oh, make sure you don't take the wrong medication. So a lot of it, they're worried about the side effects. But I always tell my patients, you shouldn't worry about something that could possibly happen when you already have a problem now. And in terms of side effects of the medication, that's why the doctors monitor you. So we would monitor your kidney function. We would monitor your liver function as well. So if there's any issues with it, then we know which medication that probably causing that problem, and we can adjust it or we can change the medication. Most of the side effects from medication are reversible. So if we see, let's say your liver function has gone up a little bit, then we know, oh, okay, it might be this medication, we reduce it. Usually it is reversible.

0: dua or supplication for the safety and well-being of His Majesty the Sultan and Yang di-Pertuan of Brunei Darussalam.
1: Bismillahirrahmanirrahim. Alhamdulillahi Rabbil Alameen.
2: Ameen.
1: Wassalatu wassalamu ala

The Prophet, peace be upon him, said, "What lies between a perfect man and the unbeliever is a renouncing of prayer," related by Imam Ahmad and Imam Muslim from Jabir ibn Abdul Allah.